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Male 45 EMS 1 in Deborah Township, Cooper Village, 1124 Monmouth Road, in Bergen Street and Cumberland Avenue, joking. Male 45 EMS 1 Deborah Township, Monmouth in Cooper Village, 1124 Monmouth Road, in Bergen Street and Cumberland Avenue, joking 2010.

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Any call victim? We lost 22-1, the Borough of Winona. 302 North Clinton Avenue, East Buttonwood and Maple Street, safe call victim. 2036.

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Task Force 15, Fire 1, Woodbury Heights, 704 Route 45, between South Evergreen Avenue and Wilson Avenue, at the Wendy's Material Spill, 2046.

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1: 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Mills 18, EMS 1, in East Greenwich Township, Mount Royal, the Oak Ridge Development, 163 Acorn Drive. Oak Ridge Drive, a medical emergency. Mills 18, EMS 1, East Greenwich, Mount Royal, Oak Ridge Development, 163 Acorn Drive. Off Oak Ridge Drive, a medical emergency, 2048. In the roadway.

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0: 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Take the left lane behind Woodbury PD. I'm going to need your oil dry out here, please.
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Hill, 45 EMS 1, Blueberry Heights Borough, 704 Route 45 at the Wendy's. A medical emergency, second vehicle assist unit. Hills, 45 EMS 1 in Blueberry Heights, 704 Route 45, Second Avenue Green and Wilson Avenue is a medical emergency. 2056.

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3: Can you dispatch me two more BLSs to my location? 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
1: All right, need a total of four BLS units.
3: Just three total. 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
1: All right, we already got two assigned. We'll send you additional for the third.
3: Okay. All right, receive. I only got one with me right now.
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0: Car has been removed out of roadway to Shawnsville.
1: 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Chief 29, Squad 29, second caller reporting in area 1046.
0: Driver. 45 at the Wendy's. A medical emergency, a third BLS is needed. This is 22 is responding. Woodbury Heights, 704, Route 45. At the Wendy's, a medical emergency, third BLS, 2104.

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is for 28 BLS 26. Fire one in Pittman, South Broadway and Wildwood Avenue, same motor vehicle crash. District 28 BLS 26, fire one in Pittman. South Broadway and Wildwood Avenue. Motor vehicle crash, 2109.

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1: Squad 281.
2: Yeah, it's a Herbert Boulevard Command, fires out.
1: Herbert Boulevard Command, fires out at 2112.

0: Town is 520. When we're arriving, see vehicle accident, Pierce Minor. We'll be investigating while coming in.
1: Go ahead, 281. 911
2: Deputy
1: 15. Can you find out one of the DLS's left? I'm not sure where they were going to. Can you be able to find out for me?
2: Woodbury.
1: I appreciate you. And we have a fourth one coming, correct?
2: Affirmative.
0: Gloucester County, 228, you're responding with one.
2: 228, Chief, 291, Gloucester County.
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0: County Tower Ladder 10 for Spawner 3.
1: Tower Ladder 10. Call from the residence, report audible alarm sounding in the area of the 300 building.
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West 11 QRV1 is responding. 370 Grove Avenue. Audubon Avenue, Overy Terrace. 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West 11 QRV1 is responding. EMS 1 West Effort Township. 370 Grove Avenue. Between Audubon Avenue and Overy Terrace. 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And medical emergency 2122.

US 13, MS 1, Greenwich Township, 67 Rainbow Avenue. West Broad Street, Memorial Avenue, I'm done with him. US 13, MS 1, and Greenwich Township, 67 Rainbow Avenue. West Broad Street, Memorial Avenue. Abdominal pain, 21-25.

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Between Park Lane and Cattell Road. Hey, hold it. Bills 45, MS 1, in Deptford Township, the Jericho section, 997 boundary road. Between Park Lane and Cattell Road, hey, hold it. 2135.

Medic 1, EMS 1 in Deptford Township, the Jericho Section 997 Boundary Road. So Rebecca Lane and Cattell Road. Any full victim. Medic 1. EMS 1 Deptford Township, the Jericho Section 997 Boundary Road between Rebecca Lane and Cattell Road, full victim 2136.

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Off Glassboro Road. Building 5, the building. District 29. 1201, Justin Way. Off Glassboro Road. Justin Commons, building number 5, the building. 2147.

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0: County Chief 2801. I'm on location. I have a three-story multi-family. I have nothing showing. Side Bravo. I'll have the command standby for a 360.
1: Chief 2901's on location. Three-story multi-family. Nothing showing so far.
2: That's an allergic reaction. Bill 61, Medic 2. EMS 1, Monterey Township, 1145. North Tuckahoe Road. Tuckahoe Road and Inverness Road, an allergic reaction, 2149.

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0: 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I have three stories all the way around. I leave the fire to be out. 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
2: Bill 16 Medic 1 EMS 1 Paulsboro, Spruce Street and West Broad Street, unconscious person. Bill 16 Medic 1 EMS 1 Paulsboro, Spruce and West Broad Street, an unconscious person. 2152.

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3: Where is it?

units responding, Route 676 in the area of Exit 5, Deep Bravo northbound. Report to be a two-vehicle accident. Possibly two patients, one female complaining of injuries of face and a male complaining of leg and arm pain. They're staying there, possibly off the highway now, the exit at Linden Street.

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0: County time. Well, it's going to be an 8th for Lyndon. I'll be out with the rest of the line last year.
1: Give it to anyone. Time one, rest one on location. 8th Street and Lyndon Street, and they're investigating.
2: Roger, copy. 11.

0: Fufusawa. No injuries on the whole of Fresnelon. And then await your arrival, say please.
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0: The White State Police, it's going to be on the off ramp at 5 feet prior to the red light.

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I'm going to send the club at Locust Grove, 1508 Picard Court, Golf Club Drive. 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

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EMS Sunglass Road, 23 Jarrell Avenue, South Academy Street, need that end, they call it from 2243.

0: Battalion 1, can you hear? Battalion 1, the Metro is notified. They're going to work on getting someone out there.
1: I'll say three things are coming out now. Thank you.
0: Three.

Yeah, I'll send on EMS 2. Cameron County, Gloucester Township. 425 Blueberry Trees Hill Road. On Wood Hills, room 157. Leaving. Yeah, 10-9 EMS 2. Cameron County, Gloucester Township. Elmwood Hills, 425, Woodbury, Turner's Hill Road, room 157, we're leaving, 2254.

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Flanagan Avenue in the Glassboro line. 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Room 106 in the dementia unit. A respiratory emergency. Bill is 1094 MS1, Washington Township, 3152 Glassboro, Cross Keys Road. Between Flanagan Avenue and the Glassboro line. 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Dementia unit, room 106, a respiratory emergency, 2301.

34 EMS 1, the city of 167 West Center Street, between Spring Street and South Jackson Street. Seizures. Bill 34 EMS 1, the city of Blueberry, 167 West Center Street, between Spring Street and South Jackson Street. Seizures 23-14.

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41 EMS 1 in Franklin Township, the Franklinville section, 1861 Delcy Drive. Between Friesmill Road and Williamstown Road, leaving. US 41 EMS 1 in Franklin Township, the Franklinville section, 1861 Delcy. Friesmill and Williamstown Road, bleeding, 2330.

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0: 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Three story 25, Sergeant Scott, multifamily. We'll be investigating.
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1: 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Got a juvenile female with some type of bolt from a machine stuck in her hair. They said bring your tool bag.
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Bills 11, medic 1. On fire 1 in Woolwich, 2191 Route 322. Between Stonehouse Meeting and Oak Grove Roads, in front of the Montford Collision Center. A motor vehicle crash. District 25, Bills 11, medic 1. Fire 1 Woolwich, 2191 Route 322. Stone Meeting House Road and Oak Grove Road, in front of the Moffert Collision Center, a motor vehicle crash within traffic, 109.

0: kind of give up for it, which is funny.
1: Ambulance 11. Medic 1, you're on fire 1. Got a single vehicle crash into a telephone pole, wires down. One person not moving, trapped.

0: Yellow 4, what's the phone location?
1: Yellow 2, 11. Street, LaSalle Avenue. Between Yellow Street and College Boulevard. And in Fullerton. Yellow 22, EMS 1 in Deptford Township, Oka Valley. 308 LaSalle Avenue. Between Yellow Street and College Boulevard. Fall victim, what was it? Chief 25, Medic 1, private.
2: Repeat that, County. There's nobody trapped, no trapped.
1: Bill S. Levin's reporting negative in traffic.
2: Coach.
3: Medic 1, okay. 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There is one.
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0: Yellow 13 EMS-1, Woolwich Township, 2191 Route 322, between Stone Meeting House Road and Oak Grove Road. Moper Collision Center, a motor vehicle crashed in the traffic. Second PLS is needed. Yellow 13, Fire 1 and Woolwich Township, 2191 Route 322, between Stone Meeting House Road and Oak Grove Road. Moper Collision Center, a motor vehicle crashed in the traffic. A second PLS is needed, 116.
1: LS 11, be advised, you have a helicopter on standby also.
0: Proceed.
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0: 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Rescue 25, Chief 25.
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0: When you guys come in, you got the police up here and the BLS. We're going to nose you in right there.
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0: No response out of 36-1. Need anything additional?
1: Again, from me out of 18-1 truck.
0: Received. 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ACE was advised. They're going to need a pull number when you can.
1: Understood. Give me 1 second. I'll get that paid.
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Delta 18 EMS 1 in East Greenwich Township, Mount Royal, Weathervein Farms, 83 Sunset Drive. Weathervein Drive, any rest for emergency? Delta 18 EMS 1 in East Greenwich Township, Weathervein Farms, 83 Sunset Drive, off Weathervein Drive, a respiratory emergency. 126.

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0: 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Mount Royal, 83 Sunset Drive. Off Weatherbean Drive, arrest for emergency, medic 2. MS-1, East Greenwich Township, Mount Royal, 83 Sunset Drive, off Weatherbean Drive, a respiratory emergency, 128.

0: Bill 47, Bill 58, EMS 1 in Pepper Township. 1511 Clemens Bridge Road, Lucas Grove Boulevard, Hominess, and we're at Deppert Center for Rehabilitation, room 112 D Delta, a cardiac emergency. Bill 47, Bill 58, EMS 1 in Deppert Township, 1511 Clemens Bridge Road, and Lucas Grove Boulevard, Hominess, and we're at Deppert Center for Rehabilitation, room 112 D Delta, a cardiac emergency, 130.
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1: County from PLS 113, went in route to Cooper. 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
0: Yeah, just inquiring if they have the medics or 11's going to have them.
1: Yeah, the medics are going to be with PLS 11. They'll be en route momentarily.
0: Very good.

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2: 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Michelle Court, Twin Pines Drive, an assault victim, 210.

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Dallas 41, Medic 2, EMS 1 in Franklin Township. The Star Cross section. 2529 Williamstown Road to Washington Avenue and Ashley Drive. A respiratory emergency. Dallas 41, Medic 2, EMS 1 in Franklin Township, Star Cross. 2529 Williamstown Road, Washington Avenue and Ashley Drive. A respiratory emergency 441.

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1: Police responding Route 676. Stay police on location, 2 vehicle accident, female with a headache from the airbags.

0: China one's location confirmed in northbound 2.6 on the Galaxy, please.
1: China one location 676 northbound 2 over 6 confirmed report on

0: 깨알 있잖아요. 뭔가. Fire department resources. I'm all with rescue one northbound.
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Fields, 38 Amos 1, in Harrison Township, the Country Lane Development. 216 Hickory Lane. 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

Station 432, Fire 1 Franklin Township, 4240 West Malaga Road. Between Calls Mill Road and the Monroe Township line, exterior fumes. Station 432, Fire 1 Franklin Township. 4240 West Malaga Road. Between Calls Mill Road and the Monroe Township line, exterior fumes, 0712.

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0: 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BLS 47 EMS 1 Dufferin Township, 103 Canopy Lane off of Parasol Place, a medical emergency, 0722.
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0: 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I was out in the area, PD already got a phone number. 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
1: Command 0737.

Dallas 34, Utility 73, EMS 1, Westville, 327 Chestnut Street, between Cleveland Street and Crown Point Road, abdominal pain. DLS 34, Utility 73. EMS 1. In Westville, 327 Chestnut Street, between Cleveland Street and Crown Point Road, abdominal pain. 0750.

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Woodbury 122 Green Avenue, between Cooper Street and East Barber Avenue, Woodbury Muse Independent Living, apartment 2042, a fall victim. BLS 20 EMS 1. In Woodbury 122 Green Avenue, Woodbury Muse Independent Living, apartment 2042, a fall victim. 0821.

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Monroe Township, West Malaga Road at Bluebell Road, in unknown medical emergency. 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Monroe Township. West Malaga Road at Bluebell Road, in unknown medical emergency, 10-02.

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DLS 61, Medic 3, EMS 1, Monroe Township 1195, North Tuckahoe Road, between Glassboro Road and Inverness Road, an unconscious person. 1036.

Station 291, EMS 1 Monroe Township, 1195 North Tuckahoe Road, between Glassboro Road and Inverness Road, a cardiac arrest. Station 291, EMS 1 Monroe Township, 1195 and North Tuckahoe Road, between Glassboro Road and Inverness Road, a cardiac arrest. 1040.

CLS 109 EMS 1 Washington Township, 114 Blackwood Burnsboro Road. Between the Deptford Township line and 5 Point Stepford at the Robin's Nest, a psychiatric emergency. CLS 109 EMS 1 Washington Township, 114 Blackwood Burnsboro Road at Robin's Nest, a psychiatric emergency. 1052.

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PLS 17, EMS 1, East Greenwich Township, 48 Brown Terrace, between Green Terrace and County House Road. A medical alarm, 10:59.

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0: 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A respiratory emergency, 1108.
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Between Grant Avenue and the first bridge, a medical emergency. Post 41 MS1, Franklin Township, 1803 Williamstown Road. Between Grant Avenue and the first bridge. 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

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CEO of Washington Township. An allergic reaction. CLS 1094 is responding. EMS 1, Washington Township, 600 Medical Center Drive. CEO of Washington Township, an allergic reaction, 1122.

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BLS 34, EMS 1, in Woodbury 124 Green Avenue, between Cooper Street and East Barber Avenue, Woodbury Muse Assisted Living. Memory care unit room 29, a fall victim. BLS 34, EMS 1, in Woodbury 124 Green Avenue, at Woodbury Muse Assisted Living. The memory care unit room 29, a fall victim, 1202.

CLS 45, Medic 1, Utility 737. EMS 1 in Westville, 316 West Olive Street. Between Cleveland Street and Crown Point Road, an unconscious person. BLS 45, Medic 1, Utility 737. EMS 1, Westville 316 West Olive Street. Between Cleveland Street and Crown Point Road, an unconscious person. 1206.

CLS 20, Medic 3, EMS 1, West Effort Township 657 Delaware Street, between Queen Street and Morris Avenue, an unconscious person. CLS 20, Medic 3, EMS 1, West Effort Township 657 Delaware Street, between Queen Street and Morris Avenue, an unconscious person. 1217.

CLS 30 QRV 2 EMS 1 South Harrison Township 72 Farrell Road between Main Street and Lincolnville Road bleeding. CLS 30 QRV 2 EMS 1 South Harrison Township 72 Farrell Road between Main Street and Lincolnville Road bleeding. 1219.

CRS 10-9, Medic 2, EMS 1, Washington Township, 136 Strand Avenue, between Black Horse Pike and Tuckahoe Road, a cardiac emergency. BLS 10-9, Medic 2, EMS 1. Washington Township, 136 Strand Avenue, between Black Horse Pike and Tuckahoe Road, a cardiac emergency, 1227.

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Woodbury Heights, 596 Glassboro Road, between Maple Avenue and Elm Avenue, Rush. Station 51, Station 13-1, Station 9-1 on Fire 1 in Woodbury Heights. 596 Glassboro Road, between Maple Avenue and Elm Avenue, Rush. 1228.

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1: 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Between Queen Street, Morris Avenue, an unconscious person, assist BLS with lifting. Station 6. EMS 1, West Effort Township, 657 Delaware Street, between Queen Street and Morris Avenue. This is BLS with lifting, 1234.

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Plus 18, EMS 1, West Upper Township, 101 River Lane, off of Crown Point Road, at Union Field. A respiratory emergency. BLS 18, EMS 1, West Upper Township, 101 River Lane, at Union Field, a respiratory emergency. 1250.

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Medic 2, EMS 1 West after Township 101 River Lane, off of Crown Point Road at Union Field, respiratory emergency. Medic 2, EMS 1 West after Township 101 River Lane at Union Field, a respiratory emergency, 1252.

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ALS 30, EMS 1, Clayton, 105 North Main Street, between East High Street and East Center Street, Apartment C, Charlie, a medical emergency. ALS 30, EMS 1 in Clayton, 105 North Main Street, Apartment C, Charlie, a medical emergency, 1312.

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1: Yeah.
0: The residents just called in. She said they got him out. She should be walking towards you guys.
1: No problem.

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0: 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I've got one vehicle accident.
1: That's going to be 23.
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1: County, you can put us on the call in Mullica Hill. 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
0: That's affirmative. 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
0: Looking for Kilos 38. What do you need for the mic?
1: Johnny, you can recall the medic.
0: Medic 3, you can recall.
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Jefferson Washington Township Division is on a psychiatric divert until 18:30 hours. 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

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ELS 34, EMS 1, City of Woodbury, 122 Green Avenue. 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

PLS 20 EMS 1, National Park 108 North 5th Street, between Simpson Avenue and Asbury Avenue, a medical emergency. PLS 20, EMS 1, National Park 108 North 5th Street, between Simpson Avenue and Asbury Avenue, a medical emergency. 1441.

PLS 63 EMS 1, Monroe Township 121, Windale Avenue. Between North Main Street and North Black Horse Pike, I'll call victim. PLS 63 EMS 1, Monroe Township 121, Windale Avenue. Between North Main Street and the North Black Horse Pike, I'll call victim 1445.

District 25. Fire 1, Swedesboro. 702 Park Avenue. The Wake Marathon Park. Sir Simon Allen Rossi. District 25. 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The Lake Narragansett Park, Service Animal Rescue, 14 days.

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1: 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And Lincoln, a motor vehicle crash. 15-0.

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1: 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It's Route 45 in Lincoln.
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Route 45 in Lincoln. 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
2: Salem County, Piles Grove Township, Route 45 and Lincoln Road, a motor vehicle crash, 1506.
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1: 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There was a mistake initially.

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2: County, this is Gloucester County, BLS 13, confirming that the pole is on Route 45 and Lincoln Road.

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Medic 2, Salem County, Pyle Grove Township, Route 45 at Lincoln Road, a motor vehicle crash. 1513.

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0: Yeah, we're just trying to get an LZ description, please. We're talking about 2 minutes out.
1: Two LZs set on side by side. Wind or out is west.
0: Alright, yeah, let's go first. You should be there, man.
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BLS 26 Medic 3 EMS 1, in Glassboro, 15 Geneva Court, off of Snowfield Drive, AFAL victim 1528.

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0: We've got two LZs side by side. Wings are coming out of the west. South Shore is currently on the ground, but heavy. No overhead obstructions. Grant landing.
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A medical emergency. BLS 11 EMS 1 Woolwich Township 2082 Omens Creek Road. 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

BLS 65 EMS 1, Monroe Township 809, Upper Dam Drive. Between South Shore Drive and the dead end, in Mr. Softy truck, an unconscious person. BLS 65 EMS 1, Monroe Township 809, Upper Dam Drive. Between South Shore Drive and the dead end, in the Mr. Softy truck, an unconscious person. 1543.

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Cooper 1 is in the air, headed to Cooper.

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A respiratory emergency. CLS 65 Medic 2, EMS 1 Monroe Township, 103 Iris Place off of Village Parkway. A respiratory emergency, 1602.

BLS 22, Medic 1, EMS 1, Nantua Township, number 5, Kristen Lane, off of Harrison Avenue, seizures. BLS 22, Medic 1, EMS 1, Nantua Township, number 5, Kristen Lane, off of Harrison Avenue, seizures. 1611.

0: 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Car 1 in Glassboro, 201 William Dalton Drive, the Little Caesars Rush.
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0: 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You good?
1: Yeah, John, after we got the phone.
0: Copy. I'll see you, John.

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Room 236, the psychiatric emergency. ALS 45 EMS 1. Dufferin Township, 752 Cooper Street, Brightview at Woodbury Lake, room 236, a psychiatric emergency, 1624.

DLS 20 EMS 1, National Park, 1111 Hessian Avenue. Between North Girard Avenue and South Jefferson Avenue, a medical emergency. DLS 20 EMS 1, National Park, 1111 Hessian Avenue. Between North Girard Avenue and South Jefferson Avenue, a medical emergency. 1625.

CLS 63, Medic 2, EMS 1, Monroe Township 891, Green Avenue, off of Radix Road, a cardiac emergency. CLS 63, Medic 2, EMS 1, Monroe Township 891, Green Avenue, off of Radix Road, a cardiac emergency. 1626,

BLS-61 EMS-1. Monroe Township 187 Bettinger Lane off of Corkery Lane. A fall victim, BLS-61. EMS-1 Monroe Township. 187 Bettinger Lane off of Corkery Lane. A fall victim, 1630.

BLS 47 EMS 1 Dufferin Township, 1456 Glassboro Road at Twin Cedars Healthcare. A fall victim. BLS 47 EMS 1 Dufferin Township, 1456 Glassboro Road at Twin Cedars Healthcare. A fall victim. 1647.

BLS 34, Medic 3, EMS 1, Zephyr Township, 107 Talon Lane, off of Last Lane, seizures. BLS 34, Medic 3, EMS 1, Zephyr Township, 107 Talon Lane, off of Last Lane, seizures, 1648.

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Monroe Township 728, Sherwood Drive. Between Maidstone Drive and Tuscan Drive. ACO alarm. Station 29-1. Fire 1, Monroe Township 728, Sherwood Drive. ACO alarm 1650.

0: 12 by 9, callers reporting carbon monoxide alarm sounding. 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

0: 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We'll be investigating.
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BLS 16 EMS 1. In Gibbstown, 726 Allen Avenue, between Tomlin Station Road and Willow Drive, a fall victim. BLS 16 EMS 1. Gibbstown, 726 Allen Avenue, between Tomlin Station Road and Willow Drive, a fall victim. 1714.

BLS 10-9 MS-1 Washington Township, number 5, Turnberry Court, off of Bells Lake Road. A psychiatric emergency, BLS 10-9. EMS-1 Washington Township, number 5, Turnberry Court, off of Bells Lake Road. A psychiatric emergency, 1723.

District 29, Fire 1, Monroe Township 984, Baroque Lane, off of Longfellow Drive, a dwelling. District 29, Fire 1, Monroe Township 984, Baroque Lane, off of Longfellow Drive, a dwelling. 1725.

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0: Chief 991 callers reporting the oven was on fire, now saying the coil on the bottom of the oven was smoking. They were advised to evacuate.
1: Yeah.
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Dallas 41 on MS 1 Franklin Township, 1047 Porchtown Road, off of Delphi Drive, down with Payne. Dallas 41, EMS 1 Franklin Township, 1047 Porchtown Road, off of Delphi Drive, down with Payne, 1740.

10-9 US-1, Washington Township, number 1, Brandywine Way off of Fairmont Drive, a psychiatric emergency. BLS 10-9. EMS-1, Washington Township, number 1, Brandywine Way off of Fairmont Drive, a psychiatric emergency, 1757.

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PLS 26 EMS 1 in Glassboro 308 Sturgis Court between Quaker Lane and Weatherby Lane, a fall victim. 1806.

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1: Canyon County.
0: Route 55 northbound, mile marker 60, for a 3-car MVC, one patient to be checked out. Station 93, Villas 47, Camden County Squad 3, Villas 3, on Highway 1, Route 55 northbound. 60.0 mile marker, motor vehicle crash. Station 93, Villas 47, Camden County Squad 3, Villas 3, on Highway 1, Route 55 northbound, 60.0 mile marker, motor vehicle crash, 1839.
1: Bills 47.

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0: County Road, 938, entering 55 northbound at Denver Center Road entrance.
1: County 23 for location, that's you.
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0: Yeah.
1: Before the on ramp, shoulder plus one. Copy that.
2: Yeah, that's reasonable, Robert.

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1: 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What was your distance?
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Number 1, Lord Drive, off Kings Highway. The Kingsway Apartments, apartment 112, following them. ELS 13, MS-1, Sleesboro. 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

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Villa 17, MS 1 East Greenwich, number 510 Kings Highway, medical emergency 1902.

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0: Bill is 43, MS 1, Franklin Township, Malaga section, Harding Highway, in area Route 55, overpass. Medical emergency. Bill is 43, MS 1, Franklin Township, Malaga section, Harding Highway, in area Route 55, overpass. Medical emergency. 1912.
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Between the Glasgow Road and the Glasgow Line, a medical emergency. 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

It was 41 in US 1, Franklin Township, the Iona Trailer Park. Number 9, Town Marley, off of Hale Avenue. 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LS 41, MS 1, Franklin Township. Iona Trailer Park. 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

LS 20 MS 1 City of LaVera, number 73 Chestnut Street, between Cherry Street and Tatum Street in Overdose. LS 20 MS 1 City of LaVera, 73 Chestnut Street and Overdose, 1926.

0: 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Kilo 34, EMS 1, City of Wilbury, number 233 South Warner Street, Queen East Center and King Street, public service with this is. Kilo 34, EMS 1, City of Wilbury, 233 South Warner Street, public service with this is. Kilo 63, MS 1, Monroe Township, Williamstown, 1420 South Black Horse Pike, between South Main and Cork, the Atlas at Cedar Grove. Room 103, a medical emergency. Kilo 63, MS 1, Monroe Township, 1420 South Black Horse Pike, Atlas at Cedar Grove. 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
1: Since it's a medical.
2: 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With your balance.

ILS 45, Medic 1, Station 73 on Highway 1. Route 295 northbound, 28.0 mile marker. An unconscious person. ILS 45, Medic 1, Station 73 on Highway 1. Route 295 northbound, 28.0 mile marker. An unconscious person, 1954.

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1: 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Monroe Township, 511 Doral Drive. Between Lake Haven, Riviera Drive, medical emergency. Yellow 61, EMS 1, Monroe Township, 511 Doral Drive. Medical emergency, 1955.
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1: Yeah, this was 26, respond to 5.
0: Squad 26.

0: ALS 45, medic 1. Reported to be northbound. White male, long brown hair, blue t-shirt, slumped over the barrier, possibly unconscious.
1: Henry Tanya, Westwood Utility 737, responding to the copy report.
0: Utility 737.

0: Yeah, it's Los Angeles Survivor.
1: Lovely.
2: How did you look for Survivor?

0: hang that one.
1: Ready.
0: Warm us up to the split. Has anyone seen yet?